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1: Hi, we're your weather girls. 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

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When you find out you can live without it and go along.

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Oh, wonderful, marvelous, that you should care.